All right. Watch your back, watch your side. Swimming with sharks. String you like a heart while they playing Mozart. No credential, get nowhere like Oslo. Send back to Frisco at the Regal Beagle. Swap it like Rico, on fire like Pyro. Frantic like a schizo, rougher than Brillo. He caught the rap like

My therapist told me that I should tell you the truth, and but you're still angry. So sometimes I feel like I still should have lied. I tell you the truth because I care. But I also lie to you because I care. But if I tell you the truth, I guess I can sleep better at night. But then it looks like I don't care because I'm telling you the truth. I mean, I guess I'm just not a... Everybody hates when they get to that part when they realize that I don't want to tell you I don't care, but if it seems like I don't care, it doesn't mean I don't care. It just looks like I don't care. Because my emotions have been sanded off. I live in LA, sweetie. What do you expect?

0: Don't you hear this old school joint? Don't you ever touch my stereo.
1: Who said I got good and plenty of what you need the most? And that's time.
2: Hermanos Gutierrez and Leon Bridges.

0: brown acid that is circulating around us is not specifically too good. It's suggested that you do stay away from that. Of course, it's your own trip, so be my guest, but please be advised that there is a warning on that one, okay?
1: Sinais de fumo. Domingo, 9:11, na Antena 3, com Pedro Costa.
2: Ladies and gentlemen, it's time to pump neurons. We are about to enter the domain of the human mind.
1: Sinais de fumo.

about being kicked around. Of course, the more you live in a certain way, the less it feels like freedom. Me? I can change during the course of a day. I wake and I'm one person. When I go to sleep, I know for certain I'm somebody else. I don't know who I am most of the time. It's like you got yesterday, today, and tomorrow all in the same room. There's no telling what can happen.

0: use a simple syllable to test our microphones tonight. The syllable is narc. Narc, narc,
1: this.
0: Narc, narc, narc,
1: is.
0: Narc.
2: Narc, narc.
1: The.
2: That's what a dog with a hair lip says.